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0: pianist Howard Shelley and the London Mozart Players, which Shelley also conducted, performing the Piano Concerto No. 1 in G minor by Felix Mendelssohn, the Opus 25 by the composer, on the Classical Station. Good evening, I'm Tyler Klein. Hope you're doing well tonight on this Thursday. I'm glad to be sharing this music with you. I've got the music of C.P.E. Bach coming up in about 4 minutes for you with a symphony in F major. Later on, it's Mozart's Symphony No. 17 in G major.
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2: Fair skies out there tonight, a little bit of a lighter breeze, and that means some fog around by morning with lows either side of 60. Partial sunshine, temperatures up near 80 as we go through your Friday afternoon, relatively dry as well. Best chance of a couple of showers all the way through the holiday weekend. Looks to be some pop-up showers on Saturday. Temperatures will be in the lower 70s, but it's mid and upper 70s with sunshine otherwise for Sunday and Monday. From the Stormwatch 9 Weather Center, I'm meteorologist Kevin Skorupa.
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0: the ground in D minor by Henry Purcell called Celebrate This Festival. Lute soloist Gergely Sarkozy performed. You're listening to The Classical Station. Glad to have you along on this Thursday. And coming up next, Hartmut Henschen conducts the CPE Bach Chamber Orchestra in the Symphony in F by CPE Bach.
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0: The Vivace and Gigue from Schickhardt's Recorder Sonata in C major, the opus 1 by the composer. 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Coming up next, it's music by Mozart with his Symphony No. 17 in G major. Just Sir Charles McCarris conducts the Prague Chamber Orchestra.
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0: The Chaconne from the Overture in F Minor by Georg-Philippe Telemann. That was the group La Stravaganza performing.
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0: Good evening to you. I'm Tyler Klein. 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Later on, I've got the Brandenburg Concerto No. 5 in D Major by Johann Sebastian Bach. But first, it's all-time classics for Thursday night. It's the music of Camille Saint-Saëns and his Violin Concerto No. 3 in B Minor. The Opus 61 by the composer. A performance with violinist Gil Shaham and the New York Philharmonic Orchestra led by Giuseppe Zanopoli.

0: The Violin Concerto No. 3 in B Minor by Camille Saint-Saëns is Opus 61. Violinist Gil Shaham and the New York Philharmonic, conducted by Giuseppe Zanopoli. All-time classics on this Thursday night, here on The Classical Station.
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2: Fair skies out there tonight, a little bit of a lighter breeze, and that means some fog around by morning with lows either side of 60. Partial sunshine, temperatures up near 80 as we go through your Friday afternoon, relatively dry as well. Best chance of a couple of showers all the way through the holiday weekend. Looks to be some pop-up showers on Saturday. Temperatures will be in the lower 70s, but it's mid and upper 70s with sunshine otherwise for Sunday and Monday. From the Stormwatch 9 Weather Center, I'm meteorologist Kevin Skorupa.
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0: The Brandon Bird Concerto No. 5 in D Major by Johann Sebastian Bach, a performance featuring flute soloist Emmanuel Pahud and the Berlin Baroque soloists.
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0: The Waltz in C sharp minor by Frédéric Chopin, his Opus 64, number 2. Piano soloist Thomas Richner performed. Well, good evening to you. I'm Tyler Klein. That'll do it for my time here with you tonight. The music of Franz Josef Haydn coming up in just a moment. 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
2: Good evening, I'm Trevor Neal, and this is Evening Classics. I'll be here with you from 10 to midnight, keeping you company with some great performances, new discoveries, and familiar favorites. Tonight we'll hear Beethoven's Piano Concerto No. 3 in C major, Boccherini's Cello Concerto in B-flat major, Mendelssohn, Presto Agitato, from his Songs Without Words, Opus 19, and so much more. So there's a lot of great music coming up tonight, and I'm so glad you decided to spend this evening with me. Let's get things started with Beethoven's Piano Concerto No. 3 in C major, right here on Evening Classics.

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1: 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I'm Trevor Neal. There's more great music coming up, so stick around.

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1: This is Evening Classics. I'm Trevor Neal. Thank you for being with me on the Classical Station. In this hour, we've got the Chevalier de St. George's Violin Concerto in G Major, the Handel and Haydn Society in Handel's Concerto Grosso in F, Opus 3, No. 4, and Mozart's Piano Concerto No. 15 in B-flat, K450. Let's jump back in with St. George's Violin Concerto in G, right here on Evening Classics.

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3: 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Sir Charles Mackaras leads the Prague Chamber Orchestra.

0: And that was Symphony No. 18 on today's Mozart Block at 9 o'clock. Sir Charles McCarris and the Prague Chamber Orchestra. 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
2: Georg Philipp Telemann was one of the hardest working musicians of the 18th century. 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I'm Suzanne Bona. 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
0: Mark Calder comes in with a Haydn symphony for you at the top of the hour. You stay tuned. Now Fauré's Pelléas et Mélisande with the Montreal Symphony Orchestra.

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0: And that was from Bach's second cello sonata with cellist Misha Majsky and pianist Marta Agarich.
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0: And beginning our morning together with music composed back in 1787 by Franz Joseph Haydn, his symphony number 88 of his more than 100, and there the orchestra of the 18th century was led by Franz Bruggen. Mark Halder here, thank you for joining me. I hope that you can stick around for a little bit. Coming up, pianist John O'Connor plays a piano sonata by Beethoven, and then a piece from Franz Joseph's younger brother, Michael Haydn, one of his symphonies on the way too.
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2: 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Venetian violinist Antonio Vivaldi produced 500-plus concertos. And Neapolitan keyboard virtuoso Domenico Scarlatti composed 555 solo keyboard sonatas. 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I'm Suzanne Bona. 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

0: And one of Beethoven's shortest piano sonatas is Piano Sonata No. 25, played there for you by pianist John O'Connor. Well, coming up, a symphony by Michael Haydn, and the next hour gets underway with music by Joaquin Rodrigo, his Concierto de Aranjuez with guitarist Sharon Isbin and the Lausanne Chamber Orchestra. Music worth waiting for. I hope you can stay.
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0: The Paris Baroque Ensemble performing two pieces from the Trio Sonata in C Major by Quantz, the Allegro and Vivace from that sonata. And on now to the Symphony in B Flat Major by Michael Haydn. Here's the London Mozart Players, directed by Matthias Bamert.
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0: and the Symphony in B-flat Major by Michael Haydn, Franz Josef's younger brother. The London Mozart Players were directed by Matthias Bamert. Well, Mark Halder with you. Thanks again for joining me this morning. On the way in just a few minutes, Joaquin Rodrigo's Concierto de Aranjuez, a piece inspired by the beautiful gardens in Aranjuez in southern Spain. Guitarist Sharon Isbin will perform alongside the Lausanne Chamber Orchestra. Hope you can listen alongside with me.
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0: And the Humoresque by Detea, played for you by pianist Samuel Sanders, who is accompanied by violinist Itzhak Perlman. And now to guitarist Sharon Isbin, and here she is performing Joaquin Rodrigo's Concierto de Aranjuez with the Lausanne Chamber Orchestra, led by Lawrence Foster.
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0: And music there for you by Spanish composer Joaquin Rodrigo, his Concierto de Aranjuez, inspired by the gardens at the Royal Palace of Aranjuez in southern Spain. The first recordings of that music were on 78 RPM Records. That was back around 1947. And they're performed for you by guitarist Sharon Isbin and the Lausanne Chamber Orchestra, directed by Lawrence Foster. Well, let's see. Coming up, a concerto by Handel with the Academy of Ancient Music, and then on to the Coriolan Overture by Beethoven. Terrific piece with the Vienna Philharmonic, directed by Claudio Abbado. No reason to go anywhere.
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0: pianist András Schiff and the Prelude and Fugue in G minor, number 16 of Bach's Well-Tempered Clavier. And now a concerto for you by Handel. This is the Concerto Duo Cori number 3, and a wonderful recording with the Academy of Ancient Music. They are directed by Christopher Hogwood.
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0: And music there for you by George Frederick Handel, whose father was a lawyer and not a huge fan of George's musical ambitions. Handel used to have to go up into the attic after hours and play a clavichord up there to practice. The clavichord, I suppose, a very early form of the piano. And there you heard Handel's Concerto Idiot Carré No. 3 with the Academy of Ancient Music, directed by Christopher Hogwood. Coming up in just a few minutes, the Vienna Philharmonic will play Beethoven's Coriolan Overture, and then on to Luigi Boccherini's Cello Concerto in G. Cellist Yo-Yo Ma will join the Amsterdam Baroque Orchestra for that recording. You're invited.
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0: Dvorak's Humoresque in G-flat major is opus 101, number 7, with pianist Margot Garrett joining violinist Jamie Laredo. Then on now to the Vienna Philharmonic performing the Coriolan Overture by Beethoven.
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0: And the piece there premiered at a private concert in Vienna, the home of the arts patron Josef Franz von Lobkowitz. Music by Beethoven, his Coriolan Overture. And that piece played for you by the Vienna Philharmonic, directed by Claudio Abbado. On the way in just a few minutes, cellist Sherry Ma performs a concerto by Luigi Boccherini. Don't miss it.
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0: Music by Haydn, the finale presto from his Cassation No. 8 in D major for lute and ensemble. Lute player Jakob Lindberg joined the Drottningholm Baroque Ensemble. And now Cello Show Your Ma plays music by Luigi Boccherini.
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0: And music there for you by Luigi Boccherini, an Italian composer and a virtuoso cello player of the late classical era. Passed away back in 1805, May of that year. And there his cello concerto in G major, with a performance by cellist Yo-Yo Ma and the Amsterdam Baroque Orchestra, directed by Ton Koopman. Yo-Yo Ma recently recording Earth Hymn in Iceland. The video's on his website. I hope you enjoyed that piece by Luigi Boccherini. On the way, The Wanderer Fantasy by Schubert, and then on to the Concerto Grosso in D Major by Handel. Top Music will play that for you.
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2: 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You will hear their musical ideas on Sunday Baroque this Labor Day weekend. I'm Suzanne Bona. 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

0: The Andante Arioso from Pichel's Symphony in B-flat major. The London Mozart players were directed by Matthias Bamert. And now a familiar piece by Schubert, familiar to many. This is the Wanderer Fantasy. And here to perform it for you, pianist Andre Watts.
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0: And a fantasy for you by Franz Schubert, his popular Wanderer fantasy. Schubert himself saying, let the devil himself play the stuff, referring to the inability of himself to perform it properly. And they're playing for you pianist Andre Watts, Schubert's Fantasy in C. Hope you enjoyed it. Well, let's see. A Concerto Grosso by Handel is on the way, and then music by Ray Vaughan Williams, his Lark Ascending, a beautiful piece with violinist Hilary Hahn. Stick around.
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0: The aria and Borea from Georg Muffe's Sonata No. 2 in G minor, and the Freiburg Baroque Orchestra performing it for you. Well, if you'd like to introduce friends and family here to the music and the classical station, we encourage you to do so. 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

0: The ensemble Tafa Music under Gene Lamon. And there, the Concerto Grosso in D Major, Opus 3, Number 6, by Handel. Rayfon Williams' Lark Ascending with violinist Hilary Hahn is on the way.
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0: Music by Fosch, the Andante and Allegro from his Sonata in F Major for two oboes and two bassoons. Well, again, our next live story here on the Classical Station will be taking place on the 12th of this month. We'll be focusing on the music and life of Antonín Dvořák at that time. 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

0: violinist Hilary Hahn and the London Symphony under Sir Colin Davis, performing Ray Vaughan Williams' Lark Ascending. As the lark makes its way off into the distance, Ray Vaughan Williams composing that piece with not only the lark's song in mind, but also his flights, achieving both ends perfectly. I'm Mark Calder. Don Spencer will be joining you in less than an hour. Hope you can stay and enjoy the music with him. A symphony by Haydn is coming up in just a few minutes, an early one from him, number 23, on the way.
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0: Nearly 35 years ago, Christopher Hogwood joined us to reminisce about the days when he and David Monroe toured England as young men. In honor of the newly released 21-CD box set dedicated to David Monroe, we relive that interview and music this week right here on Millennium of Music.
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0: pianist Virginia Askin, performing music from one of our few female composers we get a chance to bring you, Amy Chaney Beach. That was her Harlequin Dance from the Opus 65. Well, now to a Haydn Symphony, number 23 here for you, of his more than 100. The Academy of Ancient Music is directed now by Christopher Hogwood.
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0: the Academy of Ancient Music under Christopher Hogwood. And there, the Symphony No. 23 by Haydn. Coming up, music from the Strauss family, and then on to Don Spencer. He's got a wonderful mix waiting for you.
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0: And the Allegro from the Flute Sonata in E Minor by Groneman, that piece featuring flutist Jed Wentz. And on now to Johann Strauss Jr.'s Roses from the South Walls.
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0: The London Philharmonic Orchestra, led by Franz Welser-Merst, performing Johann Strauss Jr.'s Roses from the South Waltz. And that's about it for me. Time now for Don Spencer. He's got a fantastic mix coming up for you. He'll kick things off with a piano sonata by Beethoven. And until we meet again, you're welcome to continue listening. It's been a lot of fun. I hope you can stay tuned.
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0: That's John O'Connor, piano, with Beethoven's Piano Sonata No. 2 in A. I'm Don Spencer. It's good to have your company here on the Classical Station. 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

0: That's the Andante from The Idol for String Orchestra by Yonacek. 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

0: Allison Alty, and Anthony Camden, oboes, with John Georgiadis leading the London Virtuosi and the Concerto a Cinque in C by Albinoni.
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0: The Dance of the Young Gypsy Maidens by Sergei Rachmaninoff. That's Janice Weber at the keyboard. Coming up in just a moment, the Academic Festival Overture by Brahms.
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0: That's Leonard Slatkin leading the St. Louis Symphony Orchestra and Brahms' Academic Festival Overture. 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

Good morning, here's what's happening. In a televised address, Argentine President Javier Milei has said winds of change favorable to Argentina's claim to the Falkland Islands are blowing around the world, citing signs that the White House might reconsider the U.S. position on the island's sovereignty. The U.K. said earlier this week that its position on the Falklands is long-standing and unwavering. Two people have been pulled out alive from a hydropower tunnel in Nepal 9 days after deadly flash floods buried the tunnel in deep mud and left them trapped. The workers were rescued during an ongoing operation at the Trishuli 3A tunnel, a hydropower project in one of the areas worst affected by the floods, according to an army spokesperson. A federal judge has temporarily blocked the White House's latest attempt to restrict birthright citizenship, the long-standing principle that all babies born in the United States are guaranteed American citizenship. The decision came nearly a month after the White House tried for a second time to limit via executive order which people born in the U.S. can become American citizens. German automobile giant Volkswagen announced yesterday it will be cutting a total of 100,000 jobs by the end of the decade in what is said to be the biggest restructuring ever seen in the car industry. The company said management and trade unions had approved a plan including the reduction of a further 50,000 jobs in addition to 50,000 redundancies already agreed. New Hampshire's Secretary of State said yesterday he expects roughly 28% of registered voters to cast a ballot in next week's primary election. He projects just over 145,000 Republicans and 100,000 Democrats will cast ballots. The Secretary also addressed concerns over voter data privacy and discussed election monitors sent by the Department of Justice. He said it appears some voters may be anxious ahead of the election, but he is not concerned.

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0: Looks like another warm day is on tap. Partial sunshine, smallest chance of a shower. Highs between 75 and 80 this afternoon before dropping into the 50s under fair skies tonight. The one disturbance for the long weekend looks to be Saturday afternoon with a few pop-up showers, a high in the low and mid-70s. Mid-70s with sunshine Sunday and upper 70s with sunshine for Labor Day. From a Stormwatch 9 Weather Center, I'm meteorologist Kevin Skorupa.
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2: Good morning and welcome in to a brand new day and the launch of Labor Day weekend too. I'm Laura Carlo, and speaking of launching, here is Offenbach's Voyage to the Moon Overture. Antonio de Almeida conducts the Philharmonia Orchestra.

0: Well, as they say, love you to the moon and back. Offenbach took us there. The Voyage to the Moon Overture with Antonio de Almeida conducting the Philharmonia Orchestra. Just ahead, a Robert Schumann piano piece.
1: 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Today is September 4th. On this date in 476, Odoacer proclaimed himself King of Italy, deposing Roman Emperor Romulus Augustulus. This date is traditionally seen as the end of the Western Roman Empire. In 1781, the city of Los Angeles was founded by 44 Spanish settlers. And in 1888, George Eastman received a patent for his camera using roll film and registered the trademark Kodak. Born on this day in 973, Al-Biruni, the Persian physician, mathematician, historian, and linguist. In 1892, Darius Milhaud, the French composer and educator. And in 1918, American radio host Paul Harvey. Dying on this day in 1907, Norwegian pianist and composer Edvard Grieg. In 1965, French Gabonese physician, theologian, and missionary, Nobel Prize laureate Albert Schweitzer. And in 2016, Australian zoologist and television host Steve Irwin.
2: 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Some made their living in other jobs. 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I'm Suzanne Bona. 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
0: We are packing in nothing but the best music for you this morning. Now it's Robert Schumann's Arabesque in C, and you hear the word Arab in that word. And arabesque doesn't come from Arabian music. It comes from the decorative arts. As ornate and decorative the patterns that you see on mosques and palaces alike, well, the music becomes that intricate and decorative. Here is the Arabesque in C with Nelson Frere.

Intricate playing for an intricate piece, Schumann's Arabesque in C, played by Nelson Frere. Now this is Kernberger's Symphony in D, Roy Goodman conducting the Hanover Band.

0: Kernberger's Symphony in D, and that was Roy Goodman leading the Hanover Band. Coming up in about 4 minutes, we have Rossini's overture to the opera version of Cinderella. And a little later on, Tchaikovsky's Waltz-Scherzo in C with Midori. I hope you can stay.
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0: Good morning. Here's what's happening. In a televised address, Argentine President Javier Milei has said winds of change favorable to Argentina's claim to the Falkland Islands are blowing around the world, citing signs that the White House might reconsider the U.S. position on the island's sovereignty. The U.K. said earlier this week that its position on the Falklands is long-standing and unwavering. Two people have been pulled out alive from a hydropower tunnel in Nepal 9 days after deadly flash floods buried the tunnel in deep mud and left them trapped. The workers were rescued during an ongoing operation at the Trishuli 3A tunnel, a hydropower project in one of the areas worst affected by the floods, according to an army spokesperson. A federal judge has temporarily blocked the White House's latest attempt to restrict birthright citizenship, the long-standing principle that all babies born in the United States are guaranteed American citizenship. The decision came nearly a month after the White House tried for a second time to limit via executive order which people born in the U.S. can become American citizens. German automobile giant Volkswagen announced yesterday it will be cutting a total of 100,000 jobs by the end of the decade in what is said to be the biggest restructuring ever seen in the car industry. The company said management and trade unions had approved a plan including the reduction of a further 50,000 jobs in addition to 50,000 redundancies already agreed. New Hampshire's Secretary of State said yesterday he expects roughly 28% of registered voters to cast a ballot in next week's primary election. He projects just over 145,000 Republicans and 100,000 Democrats will cast ballots. The Secretary also addressed concerns over voter data privacy and discussed election monitors sent by the Department of Justice. He said it appears some voters may be anxious ahead of the election, but he is not concerned.
1: Looks like another warm day is on tap. Partial sunshine, smallest chance of a shower, highs between 75 and 80 this afternoon before dropping into the 50s under fair skies tonight. The one disturbance for the long weekend looks to be Saturday afternoon with a few pop-up showers, a high in the low and mid-70s. Mid-70s with sunshine Sunday and upper 70s with sunshine for Labor Day. From a Stormwatch 9 Weather Center, I'm meteorologist Kevin Skorupa.

0: And that was the scherzo from the Krumpholst Harp Sonata in C with Hanna Mularova.
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0: Hello there. We've got Rossini's overture to La Cenerentola, Italian for Cinderella. Unlike Disney, there's no bibbidi-bobbidi-boo. But there is great music. Here's Sir Neville Mariner and the Academy of St. Martin in the Fields.

0: Rossini's La Cenerentola Overture, Sir Neville Mariner leading the Academy of St. Martin in the Fields.
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0: Selections from John Eccles, Suite for the Queen's Coronation of 1702. Trumpeter Mark Bennett joining Peter Holman and the Parley of Instruments.
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0: All right, some Tchaikovsky for your Friday morning now. His Waltz-Scherzo in C was written for an up-and-coming violinist of the day. He was very pleased with the first draft. Here is violinist Midori, Leonard Slatkin and the London Symphony.

Tchaikovsky's Valscherzo in C, violinist Midori that time with Leonard Slatkin and the London Symphony Orchestra. Mozart coming up for you next. I just wanted to say thanks for introducing the young ones in your family to classical music. You know, when it's just presented as one of the things this family does, they grow up with it and never give it a second thought. It just becomes part of their lives. And thank you for that. Here is Mozart's Rondo in E-flat. Timothy Brown is the French horn soloist, and Kenneth Sillitoe leads the Academy of St. Martin in the field.

0: And that was Mozart's Rondo in E-flat. Horn player Timothy Brown joining Kenneth Sillitoe and the Academy of St. Martin in the Fields. Good time to remind you we have a Mozart block at 9 o'clock every weekday morning. And today, it's his Flute Quartet No. 3 featuring flutist Susan Milan. Definitely something to look forward to.
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0: Good morning. Here's what's happening. In a televised address, Argentine President Javier Milei has said winds of change favorable to Argentina's claim to the Falkland Islands are blowing around the world, citing signs that the White House might reconsider the U.S. position on the island's sovereignty. The U.K. said earlier this week that its position on the Falklands is long-standing and unwavering. Two people have been pulled out alive from a hydropower tunnel in Nepal 9 days after deadly flash floods buried the tunnel in deep mud and left them trapped. The workers were rescued during an ongoing operation at the Trishuli 3A tunnel, a hydropower project in one of the areas worst affected by the floods, according to an army spokesperson. A federal judge has temporarily blocked the White House's latest attempt to restrict birthright citizenship, the long-standing principle that all babies born in the United States are guaranteed American citizenship. The decision came nearly a month after the White House tried for a second time to limit via executive order which people born in the U.S. can become American citizens. German automobile giant Volkswagen announced yesterday it will be cutting a total of 100,000 jobs by the end of the decade in what is said to be the biggest restructuring ever seen in the car industry. The company said management and trade unions had approved a plan including the reduction of a further 50,000 jobs in addition to 50,000 redundancies already agreed. New Hampshire's Secretary of State said yesterday he expects roughly 28% of registered voters to cast a ballot in next week's primary election. He projects just over 145,000 Republicans and 100,000 Democrats will cast ballots. The Secretary also addressed concerns over voter data privacy and discussed election monitors sent by the Department of Justice. He said it appears some voters may be anxious ahead of the election, but he is not concerned.
1: 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There are no robots, no clocks, no big money, and no politics. Just old-fashioned baseball to lull you to sleep and evoke memories of childhood. It's Sleep Baseball. Sundays at 9 p.m. on Classical 90.9 WSCS.

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0: Looks like another warm day is on tap. Partial sunshine, smallest chance of a shower. Highs between 75 and 80 this afternoon before dropping into the 50s under fair skies tonight. The one disturbance for the long weekend looks to be Saturday afternoon with a few pop-up showers, a high in the low and mid-70s. Mid-70s with sunshine Sunday and upper 70s with sunshine for Labor Day. From a Stormwatch 9 Weather Center, I'm meteorologist Kevin Skorupa.
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2: Well, good morning. I'm Laura Carlo, and thank you for starting your Labor Day weekend early with us. Or at least I hope you get an early start. Nothing like getting stuck in traffic later on, huh? Here is Franz Schubert's Klavierstück No. 2, Piano Piece No. 2, and it's played by Alfred Brendel.

0: Vaughan Williams' Fantasia on Green Sleeves, flutist Leona Bisey, John Williams led the Boston Pops Orchestra.
1: 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Today is September 4th. On this date in 476, Odoacer proclaimed himself King of Italy, deposing Roman Emperor Romulus Augustulus. This date is traditionally seen as the end of the Western Roman Empire. In 1781, the city of Los Angeles was founded by 44 Spanish settlers. And in 1888, George Eastman received a patent for his camera using roll film and registered the trademark Kodak. Born on this day in 973, Al-Biruni, the Persian physician, mathematician, historian, and linguist. In 1892, Darius Milhaud, the French composer and educator. And in 1918, American radio host Paul Harvey. Dying on this day in 1907, Norwegian pianist and composer Edvard Grieg. In 1965, French Gabonese physician, theologian, and missionary, Nobel Prize laureate Albert Schweitzer. And in 2016, Australian zoologist and television host Steve Irwin.
2: Georg Philipp Telemann was one of the hardest working musicians of the 18th century. He was highly respected and admired by his colleagues and beloved by fans. Telemann was also extraordinarily prolific as a composer, earning him the Guinness Book of World Records title of Most Prolific Composer. You'll hear some of the hardworking composer's work on Sunday Baroque this Labor Day weekend. I'm Suzanne Bona. 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
0: Now on to the Albinoni piece that I promised you earlier. Albinoni came from a very wealthy family in Venice, and he was known during his time mostly as an opera composer, but most of those operas have been lost. He was also the first to feature the oboe in various concerti. Here is his Concerto a Cinque No. 12, dual oboists Anthony Camden and Allison Alti, and the London Virtuosi.

0: Tommaso Albinoni's Concerto a Cinque No. 12 for two oboes. Oboists were Anthony Camden and Allison Alti. John Georgiadis conducted the London Virtuosi. Oh, I hope you can stay on. The great pieces coming up include one of my all-time favorites, Finzi's Gentle Romance, and then a little later on, we've got a concert for the canal at Versailles.
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0: Good morning, here's what's happening. In a televised address, Argentine President Javier Milei has said winds of change favorable to Argentina's claim to the Falkland Islands are blowing around the world, citing signs that the White House might reconsider the U.S. position on the island's sovereignty. The U.K. said earlier this week that its position on the Falklands is long-standing and unwavering. Two people have been pulled out alive from a hydropower tunnel in Nepal 9 days after deadly flash floods buried the tunnel in deep mud and left them trapped. The workers were rescued during an ongoing operation at the Trishuli 3A tunnel, a hydropower project in one of the areas worst affected by the floods, according to an army spokesperson. A federal judge has temporarily blocked the White House's latest attempt to restrict birthright citizenship, the long-standing principle that all babies born in the United States are guaranteed American citizenship. The decision came nearly a month after the White House tried for a second time to limit via executive order which people born in the U.S. can become American citizens. German automobile giant Volkswagen announced yesterday it will be cutting a total of 100,000 jobs by the end of the decade in what is said to be the biggest restructuring ever seen in the car industry. The company said management and trade unions had approved a plan including the reduction of a further 50,000 jobs in addition to 50,000 redundancies already agreed. New Hampshire's Secretary of State said yesterday he expects roughly 28% of registered voters to cast a ballot in next week's primary election. He projects just over 145,000 Republicans and 100,000 Democrats will cast ballots. The Secretary also addressed concerns over voter data privacy and discussed election monitors sent by the Department of Justice. He said it appears some voters may be anxious ahead of the election, but he is not concerned.
1: Looks like another warm day is on tap. Partial sunshine, smallest chance of a shower, highs between 75 and 80 this afternoon before dropping into the 50s under fair skies tonight. The one disturbance for the long weekend looks to be Saturday afternoon with a few pop-up showers, a high in the low and mid-70s. Mid-70s with sunshine Sunday and upper 70s with sunshine for Labor Day. From a Stormwatch 9 Weather Center, I'm meteorologist Kevin Skorupa.

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0: Well, good morning, and thank you for choosing Classical today. I hope things are starting to smooth out for you, quiet down a little bit in the craziness of mornings, and especially if they're not, you're just in time for 20th century composer Gerald Finzi's Romance in E-flat. Here's the Guildhall String Ensemble.

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0: Well, if you'd like, you can picture a day in the life of King Louis XIV, musicians following him no matter where he would go during the day so that they could always entertain him or soothe him. Lalande wrote Concert for the Canal at Versailles to announce him. Here's Jean-François Paillard leading his Paillard Chamber Orchestra.

Lots of trumpets announcing the king. That was Lalande's Concert for the Canal at Versailles, Jean-François Paillard conducting his Paillard Chamber Orchestra. And now a change of mood with Novak's The Lovers with the Royal Liverpool Philharmonic.

0: Novak's The Lovers with Libor Peshek and the Royal Liverpool Philharmonic.
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Good morning, here's what's happening. In a televised address, Argentine President Javier Milei has said winds of change favorable to Argentina's claim to the Falkland Islands are blowing around the world, citing signs that the White House might reconsider the U.S. position on the island's sovereignty. The U.K. said earlier this week that its position on the Falklands is long-standing and unwavering. Two people have been pulled out alive from a hydropower tunnel in Nepal 9 days after deadly flash floods buried the tunnel in deep mud and left them trapped. The workers were rescued during an ongoing operation at the Trishuli 3A tunnel, a hydropower project in one of the areas worst affected by the floods, according to an army spokesperson. A federal judge has temporarily blocked the White House's latest attempt to restrict birthright citizenship, the long-standing principle that all babies born in the United States are guaranteed American citizenship. The decision came nearly a month after the White House tried for a second time to limit via executive order which people born in the U.S. can become American citizens. German automobile giant Volkswagen announced yesterday it will be cutting a total of 100,000 jobs by the end of the decade in what is said to be the biggest restructuring ever seen in the car industry. The company said management and trade unions had approved a plan including the reduction of a further 50,000 jobs in addition to 50,000 redundancies already agreed. New Hampshire's Secretary of State said yesterday he expects roughly 28% of registered voters to cast a ballot in next week's primary election. He projects just over 145,000 Republicans and 100,000 Democrats will cast ballots. The Secretary also addressed concerns over voter data privacy and discussed election monitors sent by the Department of Justice. He said it appears some voters may be anxious ahead of the election, but he is not concerned.

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0: Looks like another warm day is on tap. Partial sunshine, smallest chance of a shower. Highs between 75 and 80 this afternoon before dropping into the 50s under fair skies tonight. The one disturbance for the long weekend looks to be Saturday afternoon with a few pop-up showers, a high in the low and mid-70s. Mid-70s with sunshine Sunday and upper 70s with sunshine for Labor Day. From a Stormwatch 9 Weather Center, I'm meteorologist Kevin Skorupa.
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2: Good morning. Happy Friday, or Fri-yay. I'm Laura Carlo. Here is the Symphony No. 6 by William Boyce, Kevin Mallon conducting the Aradia Ensemble.

0: The William Boyce Symphony No. 6 with Kevin Mallon conducting the Aradia Ensemble. And coming up in just about 4 minutes, Vaughan Williams' Fantasia on Green Sleeves, a fantastic take on an old English folk tune.
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2: 16th century German musician Michael Pretorius wrote more than 1,500 compositions. Venetian violinist Antonio Vivaldi produced 500-plus concertos. And Neapolitan keyboard virtuoso Domenico Scarlatti composed 555 solo keyboard sonatas. These hard-working musicians are in the spotlight on Sunday Baroque this Labor Day holiday weekend.
1: Today is September 4th. On this date in 476, Odoacer proclaimed himself King of Italy, deposing Roman Emperor Romulus Augustulus. This date is traditionally seen as the end of the Western Roman Empire. In 1781, the city of Los Angeles was founded by 44 Spanish settlers. And in 1888, George Eastman received a patent for his camera using roll film and registered the trademark Kodak. Born on this day in 973, Al-Biruni, the Persian physician, mathematician, historian, and linguist. In 1892, Darius Milhaud, the French composer and educator. And in 1918, American radio host Paul Harvey. Dying on this day in 1907, Norwegian pianist and composer Edvard Grieg. In 1965, French Gabonese physician, theologian, and missionary, Nobel Prize laureate Albert Schweitzer. And in 2016, Australian zoologist and television host Steve Irwin.
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0: Vaughan Williams was famous for working and reworking old English folk tunes. Here is his Fantasia on Green Sleeves, flutist Leona Bisey, John Williams leading the Boston Pops Orchestra.

Vaughan Williams' Fantasia on the Old English folk tune Greensleeves. Flutist Leona Bisey. John Williams led the Boston Pops Orchestra. All right, I'm just looking ahead. So in about 10, 12 minutes or so, we have a recorder piece by a composer who may be new to you, William Babel. Now it's Johann Adolphe Scheibe's Sinfonia in D with Andrew Manzi leading the Concerto Copenhagen.

0: And that was Adolphe Scheibe's Sinfonia in D, with Andrew Manzi leading the Concerto Copenhagen.
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0: Good morning, here's what's happening. In a televised address, Argentine President Javier Milei has said winds of change favorable to Argentina's claim to the Falkland Islands are blowing around the world, citing signs that the White House might reconsider the U.S. position on the island's sovereignty. The U.K. said earlier this week that its position on the Falklands is long-standing and unwavering. Two people have been pulled out alive from a hydropower tunnel in Nepal 9 days after deadly flash floods buried the tunnel in deep mud and left them trapped. The workers were rescued during an ongoing operation at the Trishuli 3A tunnel, a hydropower project in one of the areas worst affected by the floods, according to an army spokesperson. A federal judge has temporarily blocked the White House's latest attempt to restrict birthright citizenship, the long-standing principle that all babies born in the United States are guaranteed American citizenship. The decision came nearly a month after the White House tried for a second time to limit via executive order which people born in the U.S. can become American citizens. German automobile giant Volkswagen announced yesterday it will be cutting a total of 100,000 jobs by the end of the decade in what is said to be the biggest restructuring ever seen in the car industry. The company said management and trade unions had approved a plan including the reduction of a further 50,000 jobs in addition to 50,000 redundancies already agreed. New Hampshire's Secretary of State said yesterday he expects roughly 28% of registered voters to cast a ballot in next week's primary election. He projects just over 145,000 Republicans and 100,000 Democrats will cast ballots. The Secretary also addressed concerns over voter data privacy and discussed election monitors sent by the Department of Justice. He said it appears some voters may be anxious ahead of the election, but he is not concerned.
1: Looks like another warm day is on tap. Partial sunshine, smallest chance of a shower, highs between 75 and 80 this afternoon before dropping into the 50s under fair skies tonight. The one disturbance for the long weekend looks to be Saturday afternoon with a few pop-up showers, a high in the low and mid-70s. Mid-70s with sunshine Sunday and upper 70s with sunshine for Labor Day. From a Stormwatch 9 Weather Center, I'm meteorologist Kevin Skorupa.
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2: Hey, thanks for hanging out with us this morning. I've got music by English composer William Babel now, who was influenced by Handel, very famous in his day for arranging arias from popular operas, and also for his recorder music. Here's his first concerto with recorder player Dan Loren.

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0: All right, let's look ahead a little bit. We have the Mozart block at 9 o'clock featuring a flute quartet. Later on in the next hour, I'll be playing a Haydn symphony for you. So I hope you can stay for all of that. Now it's Giovanni Paisiello's fifth piano concerto. The soloist is Maria Clara Minetti, and Stephanie Gonley conducts the English Chamber Orchestra.

0: That was Giovanni Paisiello's Piano Concerto No. 5. Soloist Maria Clara Minetti and Stephanie Gonley led the English Chamber Orchestra. Coming up next, Mozart.
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0: Good morning, I'm Laura Carlo, and welcome to our Mozart block at 9 o'clock. Today, it's his Flute Quartet No. 3, which he received as a commission by a wealthy Dutch amateur flutist. In the end, the flutist didn't get all the music that he was requesting, and Mozart didn't get all the money they had agreed to. Here is flutist Susan Milan joining the Chillingarian Quartet.

0: Flute Quartet No. 3 on today's Mozart Block at 9 o'clock. The flutist was Susan Milan with the Chillingarian Quartet. The Mozart Block at 9 o'clock, Mondays through Fridays only here, and always the best way to kick off your workday, or whatever it is you do at 9. 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
2: Looks like another warm day is on tap. Partial sunshine, smallest chance of a shower, highs between 75 and 80 this afternoon before dropping into the 50s under fair skies tonight. The one disturbance for the long weekend looks to be Saturday afternoon with a few pop-up showers, a high in the low and mid-70s. Mid-70s with sunshine Sunday and upper 70s with sunshine for Labor Day. From a Stormwatch 9 Weather Center, I'm meteorologist Kevin Skorupa.

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0: 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Jack Martin Handler leads the European Soloists of Luxembourg.

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0: The Song Tune and the Chaconne from Henry Purcell's The Fairy Queen, Jean Lamont leading Tafelmusik.
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0: And beginning our morning together with music from Schubert's Symphony No. 9 in C major, the great C major symphony, way of distinguishing it from his sixth, also in the same key of C major. The Chamber Orchestra of Europe was directed by Claudio Abbado. Well, again, hello and good morning. Mark Halder here. I've got some wonderful music planned for you. Harpsichord Concerto by Bach is on the way in just a few minutes, and then on to the Overture to Vanda by Antonín Dvořák.
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2: Looks like another warm day is on tap. Partial sunshine, smallest chance of a shower, highs between 75 and 80 this afternoon before dropping into the 50s under fair skies tonight. The one disturbance for the long weekend looks to be Saturday afternoon with a few pop-up showers, a high in the low and mid-70s. Mid-70s with sunshine Sunday and upper 70s with sunshine for Labor Day. From a Stormwatch 9 Weather Center, I'm meteorologist Kevin Skorupa.
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0: The Mounted Guard from the opera Carmen by Georges Bizet. And the St. Louis Symphony was led by Leonard Slatkin. On now to the Vond Overture by Dvorak.
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0: The Slovak Philharmonic, led by Libo Pešek, playing the Vonda Overture by Antonín Dvořák. He'll be our composer of the day next Saturday for our life story. 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

0: The New Zealand Chamber Orchestra, led by Donald Armstrong, performing the Prestissimo from the Orchestral Trio in C Minor by Johann Stamitz. Well, again, Laura Carlo here every weekday morning at 9 to bring you the Mozart block at 9 o'clock. And a little Mozart music now. His Bassoon Concerto in B-flat major with bassoonist Klaus Thunemann.
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0: and a bassoon concerto by Mozart. He wrote when he was 18 years old. His bassoon concerto in B-flat major. It's interesting that that piece, or portions of it, are a large part of any audition for a aspiring professional bassoon player. And they're performed for you by Klaus Thunemann. He was joined by the Academy, directed by Sir Neville Mariner. And yes, once again, Laura Carlo here every weekday morning to bring the Mozart block at 9 o'clock to help get your workday underway. Hope you enjoyed that piece. I'm Mark Calder, a piano sonata by Beethoven's coming up in just a few minutes. And then on to a concerto grosso by Arcangelo Corelli, a performance by the English Concert. Stay listening.
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2: Partly sunny skies and 75 to 80 out there this afternoon before fading into the 50s tonight. As far as the holiday weekend is concerned, best chance of a couple of showers will be Saturday afternoon with highs in the low and mid-70s. Mixture of clouds and sunshine Sunday with highs in the mid-70s. And for Labor Day, it's upper 70s with partly to mostly sunny skies. From the Stormwatch 9 Weather Center, I'm meteorologist Kevin Skorupa.
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0: Pianist Lars Rose performing the Edelweiss Idol Opus 31 by Lange. Well, if you like what you're listening to and would like to share the station and the music with others, friends or family, we welcome you to welcome them. On now to the 30th of the 32 piano sonatas by Beethoven, this piece performed by pianist Awadajan Pratt.
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0: The Suite from King Arthur by Henry Purcell. Tafa music was under Gene Lamond for that recording. 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

0: The English concert directed by their founder, Trevor Pennock. And they're the Concerto Grosso in B-flat major by Arcangelo Corelli. Grieg's Holberg Suite with the Orpheus Chamber Orchestra is on the way.
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0: pianist Vladimir Ashkenazy and the waltz in B minor, Opus 69, number 2 by Chopin. Well, on the Sunday mornings from 8 till 2, Laura Carlo and myself bring you Sunday Brunch. Sunday Brunch here for you to help you change gears for the busy work week that gets underway on Monday for many folks. And you're certainly welcome to tune in and join us.
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0: And a suite there for you by Edvard Grieg, made up of five movements based on 18th century dance forms. Edvard Grieg's Holberg Suite, composed to celebrate the 200th anniversary of the birth of Dino-Norwegian playwright Ludvig Holberg. And they're performed for you by the Orpheus Chamber Orchestra. Well, Mark Holder here. Don't forget Don Spencer's in directly after my program. You're certainly welcome to join him and listen alongside. Coming up, a Sinfonia by Johann Christian Bach, as well as a Concerto Grosso by Handel. I know you're going to enjoy. Stay where you are.
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2: Partly sunny skies and 75 to 80 out there this afternoon before fading into the 50s tonight. As far as the holiday weekend is concerned, best chance of a couple of showers will be Saturday afternoon with highs in the low and mid-70s. Mixture of clouds and sunshine Sunday with highs in the mid-70s. And for Labor Day, it's upper 70s with partly to mostly sunny skies. From the Stormwatch 9 Weather Center, I'm meteorologist Kevin Skorupa.
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0: A Sinfonia by Johann Christian Bach with Kamerad Budapest, directed by Hans Peter Müller. On the way, Handel's Concerto Grosso in D major, and Emergency to Montreal play that for you. And then on to Tchaikovsky's Variations on a Rococo Theme for cello and orchestra. Stay listening.
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2: Some musicians not only devoted themselves to composing, they also made time to write books illustrating their ideas and philosophies. 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You will hear their musical ideas on Sunday Baroque this Labor Day weekend. I'm Suzanne Bona. 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

0: I think this concert, directed by Trevor Pennock, performing two minuets from the Overture in B-flat Major by Telemann. And now a Concerto Grosso by Handel. Here's Mudita de Montreal.
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0: Music there by Handel, his Concerto Grosso in D Major, Opus 6, number 5, with Mudici de Montreal, directed by Yuli Turovsky. Well, I'm Mark Halda here, enjoying your company. Hope you're enjoying the music. And on the way in just a few minutes, a piece by Tchaikovsky. Actually, the closest by Tchaikovsky he ever came to writing a full concerto for cello and orchestra. Music inspired by Mozart, his role model. Stay tuned.
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0: Pianist John O'Connor and the Bagatelle in E-flat major by Beethoven is Opus 33 and number 1. Well, once a month here on the Classical Station, we highlight a composer of our choosing. It's called Our Life Story, delving a little deeper into their music and their lives. Coming up on the 12th of this month, next Saturday, it'll be the life story of Antonín Dvořák. We've got a lot of his terrific music waiting for you, and interesting tidbits, too.
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0: And a work there for cello and orchestra by Tchaikovsky, his variations on a Rococo theme. As I had mentioned, the closest he ever came to writing a full concerto for cello and orchestra, inspired by Mozart. Tchaikovsky admired the classical style very much, and his chance to delve in it there. Performing for you, cellist Mstislav Rostropovich, joined by his friend Seiji Ozawa, who directed the Boston Symphony Orchestra. Well, Don Spencer's waiting patiently to join you. He's got a nice mix coming up for you. I'm Mark Calder. A Sinfonia Concertante by Haydn is on the way, as well as music from the Strauss family. Stay tuned.
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2: Partly sunny skies and 75 to 80 out there this afternoon before fading into the 50s tonight. As far as the holiday weekend is concerned, best chance of a couple of showers will be Saturday afternoon with highs in the low and mid 70s. Mixture of clouds and sunshine Sunday with highs in the mid 70s. And for Labor Day, it's upper 70s with partly to mostly sunny skies. From the Stormwatch 9 Weather Center, I'm meteorologist Kevin Skorupa.

0: The Rondo from the Theater Overture No. 4 in D Minor by Kusser. Musica Eterna of Bratislava was under Peter Zajacek, and they were joined by Le Menu Plaisir. And that was Sinfonia Concertante here by Haydn. This is the orchestra of the 18th century, and directing them is Franz Bruggen here from the Classical Station.
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0: The Orchestra of the 18th Century, led by Franz Bruggen. And you heard the Sinfonia Concertante in B-flat major by Haydn. And over to by Johann Strauss Jr. is just a few minutes away.
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0: Cello Shiryoma, and you heard the Alemán from Bach's Solo Cello Suite, number 1 in G major. And now the Gypsy Baron Overture here from Johann Strauss Jr., Johann the Younger. The London Philharmonic is led by Franz Welser-Mürst.
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0: And the Gypsy Baron Overture by Johann Strauss Jr. with the London Philharmonic Orchestra. Well, about time for Don Spencer. He's got a nice mix planned for you today. I'm Mark Calder, and it's certainly a pleasure to have your company when you get a chance to join me.
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0: An Allegro by Foch from his Sonata in F Major for two oboes and bassoon. Now let's see. Don Spencer's show gets underway now with some Royal Fireworks music by Handel, music he wrote back in 1749 under a contract of King George II of Great Britain. It was for a fireworks display at London's Green Park back in April of that year. Here's the Boston Baroque.
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2: Partly sunny skies and 75 to 80 out there this afternoon before fading into the 50s tonight. As far as the holiday weekend is concerned, best chance of a couple of showers will be Saturday afternoon with highs in the low and mid-70s. Mixture of clouds and sunshine Sunday with highs in the mid-70s. And for Labor Day, it's upper 70s with partly to mostly sunny skies. From the Stormwatch 9 Weather Center, I'm meteorologist Kevin Skorupa.

0: Duo Tal and Gruteisen with the Polonaise in D minor by Franz Schubert. I'm Don Spencer, and it's good to have your company. Coming right up, music by Stanford, the Irish Rhapsody No. 5 with the Ulster Orchestra led by Vernon Handley. Also on the way, the Symphony No. 25 by Haydn.
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0: That's the Irish Rhapsody No. 5 by Stanford with the Ulster Orchestra and Vernon Handley conducting. On the way, we've got music set to go by Haydn, the Symphony No. 25, in just 4 minutes.
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2: 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I'm Suzanne Bona. 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

0: Two airs from The Magic Flute by Soar with Raymond Burley, guitar. 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

0: That's the Symphony No. 25 by Franz Josef Haydn, Adam Fischer, and the Austro-Hungarian Haydn Orchestra. 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

0: That's the tragic overture by Johannes Brahms, with Bernard Haitink leading the Boston Symphony Orchestra. 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
2: Partly sunny skies and 75 to 80 out there this afternoon before fading into the 50s tonight. As far as the holiday weekend is concerned, best chance of a couple of showers will be Saturday afternoon with highs in the low and mid-70s. Mixture of clouds and sunshine Sunday with highs in the mid-70s. And for Labor Day, it's upper 70s with partly to mostly sunny skies. From the Stormwatch 9 Weather Center, I'm meteorologist Kevin Skorupa.

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0: Michael Haydn's Symphony in G, Matthias Bamert leading the London Mozart players. 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

0: Bogdan Varshall with the Slovak Chamber Orchestra and the Symphonia No. 7 by Caldara. 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
2: Georg Philipp Telemann was one of the hardest working musicians of the 18th century. He was highly respected and admired by his colleagues and beloved by fans. Telemann was also extraordinarily prolific as a composer, earning him the Guinness Book of World Records title of Most Prolific Composer. You'll hear some of the hardworking composer's work on Sunday Baroque this Labor Day weekend. I'm Suzanne Bona. 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

0: That's music by Rossini, the Andante from the String Sonata number 5, with Camerata Baron and Thomas Fury conducting. 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

0: Charles de Troyes with the Philharmonia Orchestra and Camille Saint-Saëns' Dance Macabre. At 9 tonight, the all-time classic, a full-length presentation of Dvorak's Sixth Symphony with the Vienna Philharmonic, led by Myung-Whun Chung. 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

0: Brazilian-born brothers, classical guitar players, both of them, Sergio and Odier Assad, there with music by Ramo. An oboe concerto by Cimarosa with John Anderson and the Philharmonia Orchestra. 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
2: 16th century German musician Michael Pretorius wrote more than 1,500 compositions. Venetian violinist Antonio Vivaldi produced 500-plus concertos. And Neapolitan keyboard virtuoso Domenico Scarlatti composed 555 solo keyboard sonatas. These hard-working musicians are in the spotlight on Sunday Baroque this Labor Day holiday weekend. I'm Suzanne Bona. 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

0: That's the Song of India by Rimsky-Korsakov with the Royal Philharmonic Orchestra, Nicholas Cleobury conducting, and featuring Julian Lloyd Webber, cello. 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

0: The Hebrides Overture by Felix Mendelssohn, the Boston Pops there, led by Keith Lockhart. Coming up in a few, music by Boyce, by Chopin, and Albinoni.
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2: Fair skies again tonight. Temperatures dropping back into the 50s. The one disturbance all the way through the holiday weekend will be clouds building with a few showers on Saturday. Highs will be in the low and mid 70s. Otherwise, it looks like partly sunny skies for Sunday with temperatures in the mid 70s and between 75 and 80 with just about full sunshine for Labor Day. From Stormwatch 9 Weather Center, I'm meteorologist Kevin Skorupa.

0: That's the Courante and Gavotte from the French Suite No. 4 in E-flat. 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

That's the Overture number 10 in F by Boyce with His Majesty's Birthday Ode of 1764, Cantilena, led by Adrian Shepherd.

0: That's the Nocturne No. 12 by Chopin with Vladimir Ashkenazy, piano. Coming up in just a few, Albinoni's Concerto a Cinque in C with Anthony Camden, oboe, and also on the way, a piano concerto by Paisiello with Maria Clara Monetti.
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0: Allegro Assai from the Symphony in E-flat by Pichel, the London Mozart Players, led by Matthias Bamert. Coming up next, Anthony Camden, oboe with John Georgiadis and the London Virtuosi, the Concerto a Cinque in C by Alpinoni.
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0: Oboist Anthony Camden with John Georgiadis and the London Virtuosi with the Concerto a Cinque in C by Tommaso Albinoni.
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0: That's the Piano Concerto No. 7 by Paisiello with the English Chamber Orchestra, Stephanie Gonley conducting, and Maria Clara Monetti, piano. Coming up in 4 minutes, Our Town by Aaron Copland.
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0: Marche Militaire by Camille Saint-Saëns with the Detroit Symphony Orchestra, Paul Perry conducting. 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
2: Fair skies again tonight. Temperatures dropping back into the 50s. The one disturbance all the way through the holiday weekend will be clouds building with a few showers on Saturday. Highs will be in the low and mid 70s. Otherwise, it looks like partly sunny skies for Sunday with temperatures in the mid 70s and between 75 and 80 with just about full sunshine for Labor Day. From Stormwatch 9 Weather Center, I'm meteorologist Kevin Skorupa.

0: 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Jeremiah Clark's Suite in D next up with Stephen Burns.
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0: That's a waltz by Durand with Lars Rose, piano. Coming up next to wrap up our time together on this Friday afternoon and this week, three English dances by Roger Quilter with the Northern Symphonia and Richard Hickox conducting. And then it's time for Dinner Classics.
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0: Three English Dances by Roger Quilter. That's the Northern Symphonia with Richard Hickox conducting. And that's it for me, Don Spencer. Thank you for your company on this Friday afternoon. Have yourself a good weekend. I hope to see you again tomorrow afternoon right back here on the Classical Station. And of course, we invite you to stay tuned now. Dinner Classics coming up next with Tyler Klein. Music by Arcangelo Corelli, Edvard Grieg, and by Vivaldi. At 9 tonight, join Tyler for the all-time classic, the Symphony No. 6 by Antonín Dvořák, with the Vienna Philharmonic Orchestra, led by Myung-Whun Chung. I hope to see you again tomorrow afternoon, right back here on the Classical Station. Have a good night.
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the Orbo's soloist Jakob Lindberg and the Purcell Quartet performing that trio sonata in D major by Arcangelo Corelli, his Opus 3, Number 2. 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You can look over our complete program schedule anytime by visiting our website. Well, good evening. Happy Friday. Happy weekend to you. I'm Tyler Klein. Glad to be with you for Dinner Classics tonight. And I've got music ahead by Vivaldi from Lustro Armonico in just a little bit. And in the latter half of the hour, pieces by Mozart and John Field. Here's one of the lyric pieces by Edvard Grieg with his Wedding Day at Trolldhagen. Pianist Leif of Onsnes is the performer.

0: The Wedding Day at Trollhagen from the lyric pieces by Edvard Grieg. Piano soloist Leif Ove Andsnes was the performer. Still to come in about 4 minutes, it's the Violin Concerto in A Minor by Antonio Vivaldi from Lustro Armonico.
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2: Some musicians not only devoted themselves to composing, they also made time to write books illustrating their ideas and philosophies. For example, one composer wrote an important book about playing the flute, and another wrote a composition textbook that's been used by generations of musicians, including Mozart and Beethoven. You will hear their musical ideas on Sunday Baroque this Labor Day weekend. I'm Suzanne Bona. 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

0: The Andante and Vivace from Georg Philipp Telemann's Concerto in A Major for Oboes d'Amore, Simon Stendage led at Collegium Musicum 90. Up next, it's the Violin Concerto in A Minor by Antonio Vivaldi from Lustro Armonico.
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0: The Violin Concerto in A Minor from L'Astro Armonico by Antonio Vivaldi. Violin soloist Pina Camarelli joined there by the group I Musici, right here on Dinner Classics.
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2: Fair skies again tonight. Temperatures dropping back into the 50s. The one disturbance all the way through the holiday weekend will be clouds building with a few showers on Saturday. Highs will be in the low and mid 70s. Otherwise, it looks like partly sunny skies for Sunday with temperatures in the mid 70s and between 75 and 80 with just about full sunshine for Labor Day. From Stormwatch 9 Weather Center, I'm meteorologist Kevin Skorupa.

0: The Waltz in A-flat by Frédéric Chopin is Opus 69, number 1. Piano soloist Stanislav Bunin was the performer.
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0: Horn soloist David Jolly and the Orpheus Chamber Orchestra performed the Horn Concerto No. 1 in D Major by Mozart right here on Dinner Classics. Speaking of Mozart, the Mozart Block at 9 o'clock will jumpstart your workday every weekday morning at 9 a.m. The world's most renowned composer and child superstar, Wolfgang Amadeus Mozart, and his music continue to delight in this program filled with his beloved work. Join us Monday morning at 9 for the Mozart Block, right here on the Classical Station. Coming up in just about 4 minutes, music by John Field for piano and orchestra.
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0: A moment there from the Piano Concerto No. 2 by John Field. That was the movement titled Moderato Innocente. Pianist Michael O'Rourke joined by the London Mozart Players, conducted by Matthias Baumert.
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0: bow soloist Stelios Lynchesh with the Slovak Chamber Orchestra led by Bohdan Workall, with the Oboe Concerto in D Major by Antonio Rossetti. Good evening to you, I'm Tyler Klein, and you're tuned to Dinner Classics here on the Classical Station. So glad to be with you tonight on this Friday, and I hope your weekend is getting off to a great start. I've got some favorites from Puccini coming up in just about 4 minutes with some wordless versions of a few of his arias, as well as the 21st Symphony by Franz Joseph Haydn that's coming up later on in the hour.
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2: Fair skies again tonight. Temperatures dropping back into the 50s. The one disturbance all the way through the holiday weekend will be clouds building with a few showers on Saturday. Highs will be in the low and mid 70s. Otherwise, it looks like partly sunny skies for Sunday with temperatures in the mid-70s and between 75 and 80 with just about full sunshine for Labor Day. From Stormwatch 9 Weather Center, I'm meteorologist Kevin Skorupa.
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0: Some favorites there by Puccini, wordless versions of his arias Nessun Dorma, Al Mio Bambino Caro, and Un Bel Di Vedramo. Eric Kunzel led the Cincinnati Pops Orchestra in that performance here on the Classical Station. 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

0: The Overture to King Arthur by Henry Purcell, Jean Lamont conducted at Tafelmusik in that performance. 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